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It's true.

Each peach, pear, plum, I spy Tom Thumb, Tom Thumb in the woods. I spy Robin Hood, Robin Hood in the cellar. I spy Cinderella, Cinderella at the ball. I spy Henry Hall, Henry Hall in his house. I spy Mickey Mouse, Mickey Mouse in his cradle. I spy Betty Grable, Betty Grable is a star. Yes.

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it. 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Swerking, I'm going through the stash, it's concern. And I drown and it's letting me find you staying. Be swerving, I got too much in my brain, too immersed in. Did my duty in that room, but keep it splurging. Staying curious, the strangest shit I learned. Say the word, staying true to this danger, stay alert. 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I went new to this, I recognize a pattern, what's absurd. Doesn't matter if we ever share that word. Time to dust, watch it shatter and disperse. I hit the cutter, wanna eradicate the hurts. It'll be bad to the bone, so the action can't reverse. This ain't acting, rehearse, this is real life. Every single minute was immersed, if it feels right.

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See the ring that I'm ringing, and it's crown to the watch. See the ring that I'm rocking. Digital.

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I tell skeletons, expert ease of hurting feels. Slicky heels, mid heel, great deal, still wheeling. Trucker, hacker, clever, clever. 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Walk smaller, smaller. More crawl, floor, busted backwards, off, down, floor, pacer, waste, paper, thin, thin, skin, thin. 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Why don't you not never know? You are yes man, scammer, stutter, stammer, hammer. You are yes man. You are yes man, scammer, stammer, stutter, hammer, holding on to you. No, you know, you know, you don't know you are all. Never so clever, to never so clever. It's not nice to pay price, don't know. School door, daunting, punting, worthless, worthless. And lessons learned, you have not earned. Ain't trace, haze the space that you don't damn, dare care, cause I don't care. Don't share, and I'm including me out.

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We said goodbye in the dust rising, crying. 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Is the room shrinking or am I growing? Eyes closing, projections in my mind like stars on the night sky, studying out her face fading. And I'm weary of walking these same pavements. Strange daydreams have floated with space stations. The last phone call's atmosphere, a cold winter's day, sky azure and clear. Meet me, we should talk. Her voice strained, the air weighed heavy on me as I walked to her. 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Really nothing more was to be said. Sunset in blood amber, I stepped on my route home, confused to roll zoots and booze bruise alone till my fuse had blown. Feverish.

0: with me. It stops with you. My love and loyalty. I'll keep my own counsel. I can listen to yours.
1: One, two.